0: Boss FM Radio Boss.
1: What's your name?
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1: Mazbeat?
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0: 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Your life will never be the same again. Get ready to be transported into a new universe.
1: Ragamuffin en chaleur, King Bassi, Metalize, King of Kings, ORS, Eladrier. En nous tendez encore, tend now.

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1: 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So singer, express your feeling, understand?

0: 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Get this. Let's have a shamal. But me say bad on me.
1: Yo, Pato.
0: Warito.
1: Yes.
0: Koto e la ve.
1: 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Not me at all.
0: Get this.